0: coming up this hour with Ashley McBride.
1: Frightened all the children in town to not go to a certain part of the woods.
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0: It's Backstage Country. Ashley McBride is your host this week. I'm Elena, and we are getting to talk about the new album, Wild, the songs on there. And earlier we were talking about the current single, What If We Don't? And there was a really sweet moment that you shared with everyone when this song went to radio, and you were the most added 75 stations, which is like biggest of your career,
1: biggest
0: right?
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0: Yeah, and I thought it was just such a beautiful, raw moment that you shared with all of us. And I kind of want to go back to that moment of

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of the coast, remember five for beach, you and me. That sunset, cliffs by the sea, and the night rolled in. And you still talk about that moon that I can't recall.

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1: Well, we've gone as far as we can go with Jackpot 247. 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

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Don't miss out on the weekend. We've got a lot of plans for you. We'll break them down next. It's Tim McGraw.

Gretchen Wilson, redneck woman on 95.3 The Bull. Congratulations to Kim of Roscoe. Kim McCullough got herself the $250 in cash this morning at Jackpot 247, plus the matching gift card to Urban Farm Girls, so now she can go shopping with about

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